0: Six was an A.
1: You left my ass in the shit. I guess I had to let you go just to grow apart the fact that I don't even know what started this crap. On guard, the weather report couldn't predict this organic twist. The hard gun brain start to whisper, you missed the Mr. Over. Don't you know that words can kill? Everything spinning, only my world standing still. Only battlefield fighting for what's real.
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1: 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You don't need to compensate with different hawks. Them stray cats will never replace your top dog. But you choose to kiss and sell. Well, okay, I diss and dwell. 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I've been dreaming about, I see then the silent treatment came. Screaming blame, breathing pain. 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But it's still us I believe in. I'm not leaving, it's just

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And he thought about it, and he said, the rhythm. It's a big mistake to just

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You put in the work.

0: Jazz délután a Szakcsi Rádióban. A szakcsirádió.hu weboldalon, valamint mobil alkalmazáson.
1: I was a stranger in a city, out of town where the people I knew. I had that feeling, that self-pity. What to do, what to do, what to do? The outlook was decidedly blue.